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1: 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Just be advised, this tractor trailer is just east of County Route 24. They're not obstructing traffic, but everything will go 162.
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0: Dom to 1B44. Patrol back to the Dreamland Hotel. Corey Duvall called back again, said he will be next door to it at the place with the tractor trailers to talk to you.

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0: 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Assist other SP units.
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0: 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New York, Charles, Tom, Sam, 8247.
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0: 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I'll handle that.

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County Dispatch 4 Malone Fire. Reported smoke condition. Callers on Kenner 25 reporting a large amount of smoke toward the Webster Street area. Repeating for Malone Fire. Reported smoke condition. Callers at 867 Kenner 25 reporting a large amount of smoke in the area of Webster Street and Hicks Road. Your alarm time is 2316.

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0: 3, just to advise you, you're pretty staticky.
1: Copy. I'm going to head up towards that smoke and just see if I can locate anything.
0: Receive. Caller is near the intersection of 25 and the Higgs Road. So they could see it from their house toward Webster Street. Unknown if it's on Webster Street or Higgs Road, possibly.
1: Received. I'll give you an update when I get closer.
0: Copy. 717-013. I'm on Webster Street, head that direction.
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1: 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Repeating four, Malone Fire, second alarm. Smoke condition. Webster Street, vicinity of the Hicks Road. 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
1: Franklin County Dispatch 4 Malone Fire, third alarm. Reported smoke condition, vicinity of Webster Street and Hicks Road. Repeating for Malone Fire, third alarm. Reported smoke condition, vicinity of Webster Street and the Hicks Road.

0: 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I have firefighter Faust and myself. 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Yeah, go ahead. 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
1: Service 2327, smoke condition, Webster Street, vicinity of the Hicks Road, just to advise you, Lone PD has driven from the Low Road about 5 miles up. They were unable to locate anything as of now. Caller was at 867 1025.
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1: Franklin County Dispatch for Malone Fire, 103 is responding. Smoke condition, Webster Street.
2: Seven dispatch.
1: Go ahead.
3: I patrolled from Webster Street down to Hicks, down to 25. No signs of a fire or anything, just a little bit of foggy conditions.

0: 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Will be transiting to Duane Street and investigating en route.
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Dispatch 717. Cody Patrol 230, Ketchum Street. Took a call from a neighbor reporting the neighbor's dog has been barking for quite a while. I could hear it in the background.

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The time is 0700 hours. Dispatcher 1701, 1702, 1709, 1720, 1735. XB 932 Franklin County Dispatch, Mo, New York. The time is 0700 hours. Dispatcher is 1701, 1702, 1709, 1720, 1735.

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1: Right.
0: This is going to be West Main Street, Fort Covington Street. Will be the cross street, New York registration, King William George 2207, repeating KWG 2207.
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0: Franklin County Dispatch for Chattanooga and Foothills. You have a possible electrical fire, 186 East Main Street. Caller reports the meter is sparking, is not currently sparking at this time. Repeating for Chattanooga and Foothills, you have reported possible electrical fire, 186 East Main Street, unit number 2. Caller reports the meter was sparking, it is not sparking at this time. Close to Cross Street is John Street, 911.
1: 306 to dispatch, I'll be clear from live.
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0: 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I have a meter that's arcing pretty good.
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0: 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Can you get a hold of Tower Shattagate code and report to the scene, please?
1: Requesting Shattagate code to the scene. 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
0: I left a message for the code officer. Would you like me to try next available or wait for a callback?
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0: We're able to contact Thomas Shattigan Coach. We're all set. He's going to be here 30 minute ETA.
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0: While you were out, the last complaint, we took a call for a lockout. They said they were at the Dollar General and they were a resident of Moira. I did advise them that you were not going to be able to respond. I'll put out your mobile in case you have any questions.
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B44, patrol 3324, State Route 11. 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
1: All right, day 13. 10-07. Dispatcher 202. 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At least if they could send a supervisor here to pull this meter that's active.
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0: I just spoke with NYSEG. They said that the call has been dispatched out, but they are unable to give an ETA. But they said it should not be long till they're there.
1: Copy.

be out on State Route 37 just past the village line with New York L. Lincoln F. Frank V. Victor 1411, repeating L. F. V. 1411, close to cross and going to the Fair Hill Road.

and my Moira EMS 39 Pine Street. Franklin, can I dispatch for Moira? I've already 2 EMS calls, 39 Pine Street. 58 female is following possible assistance, repeating for Moira, party 2 EMS call. 39 Pine Street, 59 female is following possible assistance. Crosses Main and Birch.

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1: 7-8, I just got a call from the Beehawk, 125 Finney Boulevard. They are requesting that you be on the lookout for Cody Duvall. Apparently he left there pretty agitated, was walking towards Main Street. Caller stated that he is suicidal.

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0: Going to be out on State Route 11, closest cross, County Route 22, North Angler.
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Patrol to the Uptown Stewarts. We're currently on the 911 line with Cody Duvall.

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The alarm time is 11:33. Cross streets are pathways, roads.

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Cross streets, pathways,

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2: One B 46, copy larceny, mail. Six, can you patrol 6701 State Route 374 Chateauguay? Yes, 6701 State Route 374 Chateauguay. Can be speaking with Ashley at that location concerning mail stolen from her mailbox. One three, I'm 43.

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714. Can you respond to 9 Elbow Street? Report of a physical domestic involving 3 people, no weapons, and has now de-escalated to a verbal domestic at the time. Seven four, 718, both around 12:10.

0: 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I'm going to be out with 7-1-8. Be advised, Sheriff, Unit 306 will also be out with us.
1: 7-4 and 306 are out, 12-13.

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2: 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You patrol the Dollar General, 94 West Main Street, Saturday. You speak with Tanya Robesteau regarding Larson.

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0: 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Are we clear from last?
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0: 47 to dispatch. We're on scene along with an AMA unit. AMA will be handling. We'll be returning to quarters.
1: Where's AMA on scene?

0: 487, AMA Unit 7. Did you guys stand down from the clinic call?
1: Yes, we did.
0: Understood, thank you. Once you guys back to the station, you can remain in service. Our crews will be cleared up by then. I appreciate your assistance, thank you.
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0: 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And car 100, we got a call from James Ling. He's reporting that it is burnt food. 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

1B44, can you patrol to the Bombay Post Office at 1794 State Route 95, Bombay, for two-car motor vehicle accident in the parking lot?

Dispatch 2 on the line. 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

0: 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I'll be clear of Longtown Court, providing courtesy transport to 138 William Street. Starting mileage will be 22882, repeating 2288.
1: 3 East 718, clear from court, to William Street. 1439.

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1: 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It's a Spectrum drop wire laying across the road. 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
1: 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I got a Spectrum drop wire laying across the roadway. 308 can stand down at this time.
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0: 02 to dispatch. Hazard's been removed from the roadway. Notify homeowner. They will reach out to Spectrum. All Malone Fire units clear the scene. Malone Fire back in service.
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Westbound on 11, just about to Bangor.

Be calm on before 8. They called starting mileage around 30 minutes ago.

Franklin County dispatch for Cover Lake EMS. Motor vehicle accident on County Route 45 near State Route 3. One male with unknown injuries. Repeating for Cover Lake EMS. Motor vehicle accident. On County Route 45 near State Route 3. One male, unknown injuries, motor vehicle accident. Your alarm time 1600.

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Repeating for Constable, Party 1 EMS call 15917 South 30. 91 female, difficulty in breathing. Cost is 122 Davenport Drive.

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0: 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Repeating for Constable Second Alarm, Priority 1 EMS call. 159-17-030 for a 91-year-old female, weak, not alert. 1611-67 is waiting EMT.
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0: 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Second call, 398 County Route 41, for a 79-year-old female, called in by medical alarm. 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

0: 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We talked to the subscriber. 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
1: 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Did you get a location? That's probably why we can't find it.

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Unknown weapons at this time. 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

1925, your line time is 1818. Duane Street, apartment number 4, a possible domestic, unknown if it's physical at this time, anonymous caller from a different apartment.

717, just to advise you, got another call. Yeah, bus garage, Blaine. Be the soccer field, have a male on the phone just over. You know, there's a large dog there looking for assistance.

0: 717 dispatch. Both units be clear. What was that other complaint at the bus garage?
1: Both units clear, 235. The other complaint is a jet stoper. He's reporting a male walking his dog. They're both being aggressive. He's trying to pick up the soccer field, and he's looking for assistance because the male would not leave.
0: You can show me en route.
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0: 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I'll be clear. 713 is still on scene.
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0: MMO on standby request. Franklin County Dispatch for Malone. State police are requesting you to stand by for a possible response. State Route 37 at the Cargan Road. 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State Route 37 in the vicinity of the Cargan Road. Have a patient, a vehicle, was unconscious, unknown further information at this time.
1: Yeah.

0: 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Was that vehicle traveling?
1: Cell phone was very hard to understand.
0: Was that a negative? We got it right here.
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Franklin County Dispatch for Tupper Lake, Priority 2, EMS call, 24 Cliff Avenue, 1-year-old male, finger stuck in bathroom drain, repeating for Tupper Lake, Priority 2, EMS call, 24 Cliff Ave, for a 1-year-old male, finger stuck in shower drain, your alarm time is 1918, Cross Street Star, Park Street, and High Street.

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